I wanna dance like David. I wanna faith like Paul. 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I wanna face that fire.

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1: Hey, just I know saying. He said everything is fine, but everything is not fine.
0: No, because that track was called Everything Is Fine, in brackets, I'm lying.
1: Yeah, lying.
0: Without an apostrophe.
1: Hey, we need to follow up on Marty, all right?
0: Marty, that one he did with Tony Trotter, yes.
1: We need to follow up on Marty, all right?
0: Marty, that one he did with Tony Trotter, yes.
1: Tony Trotter.

0: 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You're on Kids Zone. Yay!
1: God is light. God is love. God is joy. Across Australia, God is moving in the hearts of First Nations people. Through Buddy Alafa Bibles, you can help place a plain English version Bible into the hands of an Indigenous Australian. A Bible written in everyday English that's accessible and engaging. Just $20 places a plain English version Bible into the hands of an Indigenous Australian, helping them discover the hope of God's Word. 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

0: Do you realize the Jones and Parker Detective Agency hasn't had a case all week?
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0: So, it's driving me crazy. Hey, I think hasn't had a case all week.
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0: So, it's driving me crazy.

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0: C.
3: 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Ephesians 6:1.
0: D.
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0: E.
4: Even a child is known by his doings. 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
0: F.
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